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We're your cousin at the family reunion. Your shout out in the choir stand. Your vibe on the way to work. 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

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Middays with Robin and the Trey Nicholson Show. In the afternoon. 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

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In the afternoon. Rated number one for gospel music and community service.

0: In the choir stand. Where is that? 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
1: In the choir stand. 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
0: Hey!
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0: 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Oh,
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1: Hey, family, don't forget to join me, Erica Campbell, on Get Up Mornings coming at 6 a.m. this morning. 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

Sometimes you need a hallelujah, and sometimes you need a hold on, baby. 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

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In the afternoon. 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

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Choirs, quartets, and praise breaks for days. 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

Hallelujah. Every day will be like Sunday. Huh? How many of y'all know it's going to be all right after a while? I want to go back in there and get it. 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
1: I was walking downtown one day, and I saw a man who appeared to be just an old wino sitting on the street telling the people about Jesus as they passed by. And because he was all raggedy and dirty, people would just laugh and make fun of the old man and walk on by. And he said, because of the way I am, no money, no fancy clothes, fine homes and cars, a lot of people consider me as nothing and say I don't know what I'm talking about. 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
2: I just saw that would announce the passing of Mr. James Steplight Jr., who passed away on Wednesday, July 22nd. Arrangements have been announced by Davis Funeral Home, LLC. It is with heavy hearts to announce the passing of Ms. Janice Wright, who transitioned on Monday, July 27th. Family received friends at 4104 Fork Hill Road in Kershaw. Arrangements have been announced by Davis Funeral Home of Hartsville, LLC. Funeral service for Mr. Elijah Glover of Sherrall, who died on Wednesday, are incomplete and plans will be announced later by Grooms Funeral Home. Funeral service for Mr. Robert K. Harrington of Sherrall, who died on Friday, are incomplete and plans will be announced later by Grooms Funeral Home. It is with sorrow we announce the passing of Mr. Freddie Wilson Jr., who transitioned on Tuesday, August 4th. Family received friends at 321 Security Drive in Hartsville. Arrangements will be announced by Davis Funeral Home of Hartsville, LLC. And that completes our announcements. May God continue to bless and keep you in a very special way.
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0: morning, good people. Let's get up mornings. I'm Erica Campbell. This is the day the Lord has made. We will rejoice and we will be glad in it. Welcome to Get Up Mornings. Thank you for being here. I believe that this is going to be the best day ever. Hey, Griff, good morning.
1: Morning, morning, morning. You already know what it is. I'm walking in mine.
0: Come on, all day long. Victory, a week of victory all week long.
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0: All right, good people. Coming up this hour, we got the Faith Walk, the birthday shout outs, and 11 minutes after the hour, the five things you need to know with Sybil Wilkes. But first, let us pray. Lord Jesus, we thank you and we praise you. We bless you. We honor and adore you. We thank you, Lord God, for being with us all this day, Lord. Cover us, keep us in the center of your will and the palm of your hand. Father, help us to seek wisdom from you, Lord, because no matter what we ask for, if we don't have the wisdom to handle it, Father, we may fumble it, but we want to make sure that we walk up right before you. We want our lives and our actions and our words and our deeds to be pleasing in your sight. So give us wisdom for the day, Lord. Wisdom of when to speak and when to hush, when to stand up, God, and when to take a moment. Lord, I thank you, God, for teaching us the beauty of silence. I thank you, God, for teaching us when to speak, God, and when not to speak. Lord, there's somebody that needs to say something today, and Father, they need your strength and your guidance on how to do it right. So be with us, Lord God. Hold us, Lord. Keep us, God, and we'll give you all praise, glory, and honor. You will word our mouths at the right time in the right moment. In Jesus' name I pray. Thank God. Amen.
1: Amen.
0: All right, y'all. Great music from Mary Mary, Adia, and me, Erica Campbell, and Ernest Pugh. Here's Canton Jones with Praise on Go on Get Up Morning. 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
2: All right, Sybil's back with what we need to know today. 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
3: It's Sybil Wilkes with what we need to know. Primary elections held across five states on Tuesday highlighted the powerful impact of black voters in shaping key congressional and state legislative contests. In Missouri's first congressional district, a high-profile primary matchup between Representative Wesley Bell and progressive challenger former Representative Cori Bush served as a pivotal test of party direction and community leadership. About an hour after the polls closed in St. Louis, the race was called for the establishment candidate, Congressman Wesley Bell, in the Democratic primary rematch. Michigan health officials reported the nation's first two deaths linked to the ongoing multi-state outbreak of the parasitic illness cyclosporiasis. Both individuals had significant underlying health conditions that were severely infected by the dehydration stemming from persistent watery diarrhea. For the first time since 2017, a new Reuters Ipsos survey reveals that more American voters prefer Democrats' economic messaging over that of Republicans. The poll shows 37% of respondents favoring the Democratic approach to managing the economy, compared to 36% who side with the GOP and 27% who remain undecided. Analysts attribute the economic shift to declining public confidence in President Trump's trade policies and persistent voter anxiety over those rising gas prices. New federal survey data from the Substance Abuse and Mental Health Services Administration reveals an encouraging decline in alcohol, nicotine, and drug use among our youth in this country. The national report highlighted significant drops in past month binge drinking, tobacco consumption, and illicit prescription drug use among individuals ages 12 to 25. Health specialists attribute the positive trend to effective public health messaging and a broader cultural shift toward fewer risky adolescent behaviors. I'm Sybil Wilkes. Be informed. Be empowered.
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4: So there's a lot of things going on in sports, but first I want to tell you to make sure you get the podcast I Hate the Homies, because we get it in. But listen to this, man. In the NFL, the Atlanta Falcons give their running back Bijan Robinson a three-year extension worth up to $75 million a year, making him the highest paid running back in NFL history, $22.5 million a year. And that's more than the Eagles, Saquon Barkley, who's making 20.6, but don't forget Jamar Gibbs with the Detroit Lions is just waiting to see how much he gonna get, and that changes everything. How about that? I'm talking about everything. And the Bears give their right tackle Darnell Wright a historical contract extension, $116 million, $96 million guaranteed. But here's what I love. Carson Beck, the rookie from Miami, will be the starter for the Arizona Cardinals, and this Thursday's Hall of Fame game against the Panthers. It's football season, y'all. Grow up. I'm Griff, and that's your quick sports minute. 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
5: Thanks, Griff. If your birthday is today, happy birthday. You're celebrating with basketball player Anthony Edwards, actor Jesse Williams, rapper Jayla Marie, Don Richard of Danity Kane, and NBA legend Patrick Ewing. 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He spent 8 days, 14 hours, 12 minutes, and 30 seconds in space. And if you'd like to wish someone a special happy birthday, don't go anywhere. Birthday shout-outs are coming up in just 15 minutes right here on Get Up Mornings with Erica Campbell.
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3: Yes, it is time for the Faith Walk of the Day. And today I want us to be clear about who we serve. I feel like in this season, I get a lot of people asking me about questions that literally are idol worship. Literally are worshiping someone else's God. It is trying to get peace from something, someone other than the Prince of Peace. It's trying to find victory from someone else other than the God who promised to give us the victory. It is trying to find joy in other things and other people. And we know what happens when someone does this, because we've seen it from Solomon in 1 Kings 11:1-43. Now, I'm not going to read all of that, but the Bible says he turned away. His heart turned away after their God. The women that he married that were of different religion than he was. And that was what the Bible was talking about, not marrying just outside of your nationality or your culture, but marrying outside of the God that you serve. Even when you're just trying to be kind to their God or respectful to their gods, that is still putting God in a position of sharing the space, and God don't share the space. And a lot of times we're trying to figure out why our lives are falling apart. It is because the God that we say we serve and we love, we serve him and other things. The Bible says, thou shalt have no other God before me. So just check your heart when it comes to other people and their gods and the level of sensitivity. This don't mean be rude. This don't mean be obnoxious or mean, but it does mean be very careful who you put on the throne of your life. When you are expecting things from somebody other than the King of Kings and Lord of Lords who promised it for you, promised it to you, be very, very careful. And we do this a lot of times. We don't realize that we put our faith in things that are not God. We put our trust in things that are not God. And we allow those things to sit in a place where God says, I alone am your God, right? And if he will supply every need, if he will make every way, if he will open every door, you don't need to ask, should I do it? You should say, Lord, if I'm even considering it, take it out of my heart. If I'm even considering, well, you know, I don't want to be offensive. I'm just not going to say nothing, but I'm definitely not worshiping your God. The same way when you walk in a nail shop, do you stop down and give them an orange? No, because you don't worship that God, right? So be careful when you are, I don't know, making concessions with stuff that don't line up with the word of God, man. People, you say that you serve God, but you be serving all kinds of stuff. Stuff that, well, you know, my mom always told me we had to walk around a tree 3 times and tap it. What in the witchcraft is going on? Well, you know, my daddy always told me, you know, you got to lean on the left and then pinch your right ear and twist. And then what kind of rituals do you got going on? Check your heart. Lord, show me if I have any other God before you. Lord, show me if I've aligned myself with something weird and way out the way. Because y'all know the enemy is cunning. He never tells you don't serve God. He never says don't go to church. He says do this too. Just consider this too. Just make a little space for me. Don't say I'm leaving the church. Just make a little space for me. All right. So be careful, y'all. Make sure you serve the God that you serve, the one true and living God, all right? Love you and I mean it. That is the Faith Walk of the Day. Now it's birthday shout-out time, 877-242-2426, 877-242-2426. Let's get up, mornings. Get up.
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4: Hallelujah. Come on, just put some sweet words of worship in the atmosphere with me. Come on, let's pull on heaven and get what we need from him tonight. Come on, pull on heaven with me. Come on, let your worship rise in this atmosphere. Come on, right there. Come on. 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There's no place I'd rather be.

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0: It's birthday shout out time. Who's in the Get Up Church with a birthday today? Come on, tell us who's on the line.
1: Great Verizon. My name is Shirley Prince. I'm calling from Washington, D.C. area. I'm giving a shout out to my new baby, sister of the family, Patricia Prince. She is 69 years old today. God bless that she put you on this earth. She put you on this earth for 69 years for a reason. Please find that reason. God bless you. I love you for life and continue on what you're doing with the Lord. Amen.
2: Hi, my name is Leticia Polite and I'm calling from Jacksonville, Florida. I would like to give a shout out to my wonderful, sweet, beautiful sister, Darlene Henson. Her birthday was on August the 2nd, it's Sunday. She turned a big 60, and just want to give her a shout out and to everyone else that is celebrating in the month of August. God bless.
3: Good morning. This is Philip Frazier from the nation's capital calling on this wonderful worship Wednesday. My birthday shout outs are for the following. My cousin Stacy Goodman of Columbia, South Carolina is celebrating his birthday today. And my favorite twins, Noah and Ryan Argy, are celebrating their birthday today, and they are turning the big 60. Happy birthday, one and all. God loves you, and so do I.
4: Pastor Alfonso Polite, I'm calling from Jacksonville, Florida. My shout-out goes to my youngest sister, Darlene Hinton. We celebrated her birthday August 2nd. The family came together and friends, and we had a great time. She was so excited and surprised. God bless you. I love you, Darlene.
5: Good morning, Get Up Church. This is Eunice McDowell. I am calling from Hampton, Georgia, wishing myself a happy birthday today, as well as my granddaughter, Sarai Haynes. Her birthday is August the 7th. You all have a phenomenal day.
6: Good morning. My name is Sonia, calling from Atlanta, and I would like to wish a happy birthday to my cousin Lavonia in Omaha, Nebraska. Her birthday is today. My cousin Lisa in Augusta, Georgia on the 12th. Her birthday is the 12th. And my cousin Bridget on the 11th in Rome, Georgia. Happy birthday, my cousins. I love you.
7: Good morning. My name is Annette Cowson. I'm calling from Manning, South Carolina. And I would like to wish my grandson, Justin Juice Pendergrass, a very happy birthday. This is his second year in at Claflin. Juice, go get him. Happy birthday. Nana, love you.
8: Yes, my name is Valerie Hughes. I'm calling from Jacksonville, Florida. And I want to give a happy birthday shout-out to my mom, Miss Johnny Ruth Walker. I hope she have a blessed and wonderful day. We love her and appreciate her so much. Thank you.
0: Well, happy birthday, everybody. Thank you so much for sharing the birthdays with us. A big birthday shout-out goes to my nephew, Santana, Tina's baby boy. He is 14. Lord Jesus, have mercy. All right, guys. Griff, you got any birthdays?
9: I do.
0: You always have birthdays.
9: Yeah, I know. Hold on. That's the problem.
0: Griffy remembering random people from the 12th grade.
9: Yeah, don't do that.
0: I love it. It's great. But it's fine.
9: I'll remember later. Just I feel
0: what?
9: Accused right now.
0: No, I'm just pointing it out. Happy birthday to the lady at the counter when I was on Delta 5 years ago. You know, you remember everything. He's an elephant. All right, guys, stick around. We got more on the way. It's Get Up Morning.
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0: Good morning, good people. It's Get Up Mornings. I'm Erica Campbell. This is the day the Lord has made. We'll rejoice and we will be glad in it. We are up and ready to have the best day ever. And I sure hope you are too. Griffington, what you got for the people?
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1: All right, good people, coming up this hour, y'all know what it is on a wonderful Wednesday. Mr. Griffin, we get to hear from Sirius Griff today. Griff, you ready?
2: Nope.
1: Oh, okay. Maybe he will be. We don't know. The Erica-ism of the day, and then he'll cap things off with the joys and concerns. Music from Anthony Brown, Renee Spearman, and Zacardi Cortez. Here's Daryl Walls with Abel. Get up mornings. He really is, y'all.

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5: All right, Griff, it's on you, sir.
6: Love that Anthony Brown. Him and Marette Brown Clark are going on tour. Super excited about that.
5: Yeah.
6: Happy belated birthday to Bishop William Murphy. Murph had a birthday yesterday.
5: Nice.
6: My Mr. Griffin today is simple. Sometimes you got to be okay with the delay. And why, Griff? Why I got to be okay with it? Because delay develops your capacity. That thing that you don't know that you have, that God knows that you need. Ooh, thank you, Holy Spirit. That was good. God is often preparing us for what he's preparing for you, right? Mm-hmm. So I'll give you an example. When my Raiders are doing good, you know, one time they was 3-0, which is such a long time ago. They was 3-0, and everybody was like, I see your Raiders. Griff, I see your Raiders right now, and I would casually say, look away. We don't need you to see our Raiders. We got to look away, but you should look away. It might look like the end, but look away. It might look like depression, but look away. It might look like divorce. Look away. It has disappointment written all over it. Look away, because what you see today isn't always how the story ends.
5: Mm-hmm.
6: Don't let your, and I had to write this down, don't let your current circumstances become your permanent conclusion. Delay isn't always God's denial. Sometimes it's God's development. He's building your patience. A dude just told me at the gym yesterday, Griff, I'm sorry, man. I'm working on my patience. And he said it out loud. I said, hey, man, that is a great thing to be working out. Now, this is a giant dude, a big, swole, buff guy. And instead, you know, I ain't working on my chest or my back or my legs. He said, I'm working on my patience. And then God's also strengthening your faith. Man, faith is a muscle. We've been saying that for 10 years on this show. It's a muscle. You can't say, oh, man, you know, my faith is strong. And then as soon as something happened, that you'd be like, oh, God, why have you forsaken me? It's a muscle. He's increasing your capacity so that when the blessings arrive, you'll be able to carry them. Like, straight up. Like, you, it's one thing that I'm not a fan of is low self-esteem Christians. I can't. You love the Lord and you know all them Bible verses, but as soon as something happens, it's woe is me. It's, oh man, you know, I'm just, man, if God, you know, I'm just waiting on God, waiting on God. God is waiting on God. God is doing him. He doing him right now. While you wait, you just need to sit and wait. Faith without works is dead. If you worrying about what God is doing, your works, your faith ain't working. You just got to know that he is God. I'm sure that's a Bible verse. Ain't that a Bible verse? He just know that I am God.
5: Yes.
6: Yeah, just that's kind of a cold statement. That's a cold statement. Just be still and know that I'm God. So if you're in a season of waiting, don't quit, man. Keep praying, keep working, keep believing, because the same God who started the work is faithful to finish it. Remember, the delay is developing you for the destination. That's my Mr. Griffin for today.
5: I love that, Griff. So good. Listen, and you can apply that to so many areas in your life. The stand still part and the be patient part. You know what I mean?
6: Right.
5: You know how people start they new body transformation and they want to look different in a month, but it took you your whole life to put that weight on?
6: Exactly.
5: Be patient. Stand still. Keep going. Keep pushing. Don't quit. Don't quit on you. Don't quit on your progress. It's Get Up Mornings, y'all.
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1: 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And we don't have to work for your approval. You've called us by name.
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3: Okay, you know, I'm really like usually like deep and all of that and talking about life things on my Erica-isms. And, you know, sometimes it's a little about, you know, church and Jesus-y stuff or music business. Today, y'all, I'm so irritated. I can't remember these passwords. Oh, my God. And then Apple just created something that asked for a new password. Now, I've had my password as long as I've had my computer. That's a long time. So I got a new password yesterday. Asked me, do I know it, Griff?
4: Do you know your new password?
3: Then they give you recovery options. And if you take too long on the recovery options, you're locked out for 4 minutes. And then if you do another recovery option, you got to go to another website from another device. Why do they make it so difficult to get your password? I get it. They're hackers and people get in really, really easy. Some people got the same password. It's their spouse name, their kids' names. Well, I have different variations. And ask me, do I remember it? Mm-mm. And I'm so annoyed. So, yeah, that's it. That's the Ericism. It's not deep or anything, Griff. I'm just, could you help me get my password? Do I go to get my password?
4: Let me tell you something. Those passwords, and then they send you an OTP, which is a code to unlock the. And then if you don't get that code, or you get it late, because this is what make you mad. They say they sending you a code, then you sit there waiting for a code. So then you say, send me another code. And then the other code pop up, and you put that one in, they go, that's not it. But I understand the protection because I live in a city that created scamming, and I just got
3: scamming, Griff.
4: Yeah, they mastered it. Atlanta different. Let me tell you something. Bump into somebody and think they had a magnet in their pocket, and then when you go home, your lights will be off. Like, it's that bad out here.
3: Dang.
4: I just got my, you know how many debit cards I keep getting in the mail? I just got another USAA one yesterday in the mail. Websites.
3: I had to get a new one for the same reason. Just, you know, and then it's my kids too. So when they were little, I got their emails attached to mine. So now they still get my email. So if they go on my email, they can go to Uber, Krista's home, me and Warren were out of town.
4: You just say I didn't make those charges. I have no idea who made those charges.
3: Or can we just go back to like phone books and notebooks and stuff and not. Ooh, I'm so irritated.
4: I saw your whole Yellow Pages.
3: I was trying to tell my kids what Yellow Pages were. They didn't know what the heck it was. And then I told them there was a show where these strong dudes would try to rip Yellow Pages.
4: Yes.
3: You remember that,
4: Griff? So they was extra not understanding what you was talking about. Of course I now remember that show. Yes.
3: So Get Up Church, can y'all pray that I remember my password?
4: Recover your password
3: recover
4: is what they say in IT.
3: Recover, yeah. Lord. Recover, Lord Jesus. Oh, God, I'm so annoyed. It's going to be fine, Erica. We'll recover your password. Don't trip. It's nothing to freak out about.
4: I used to be really sweet at memorizing my credit cards and knowing them, and I can't no more. But then what happens to me is I have all these automatic take out money from them cards. Some cards ain't connected, and then you got, oh man, you know my water was off on Monday, right?
3: Why?
4: Because the card I had hooked up was the dead card.
3: Oh.
4: They turned it back on. They turned it off though.
3: They turned it off though. Lord Jesus, have mercy. Lord, give me my password. Stick around. It's Get Up.
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3: Well, saints of the Most High God, we are coming to you live from the Get Up Church of our Lord, Baptist non-denominational, denominational, AME, CME, ENG, LMNOP, Apostolic Church of God in Christ. All right, Brother Griff, let the Lord use you.
4: Thank you, First Lady Pastor.
3: Here I can.
4: Gotta say happy birthday to the homie, comedian Jay from Jersey, Derek Rutley Sr. in Detroit. What up, though? And Charles Hall Jr., a.k.a. Big Mastiff. But first, giving honor to God who's ahead of my life, I'd like to say I'm glad to be in the house of the Lord one more time, Sister Erica.
3: Yes?
4: Because he brought me from a mighty... mighty long way. Jay from Jersey, I could have been dead, sleeping in the grave, but God is good.
3: All the time.
4: And all the time.
3: God is good.
4: Yes, yes, yes. I told you guys, me and Lanika went viral the other day, and I said, okay, I got to keep this momentum up. And I said, I need to do one of these trends. Now, Eric, I just sent that to you on your phone. I want you to look. I said, I need to do one of these trends. So the trend I wanted to do, it's a older dude, little silver fox dude, who be jamming the music, and he spray cologne, then he catch it and throw it on him. And then he spray it some more, then he catch it and throw it on him. So I was like, okay. I'm gonna set this up. I didn't tell Lanika what I was gonna do. I said, just sit in the living room. I'm gonna do something. So I come out. And Erica told me, and it's only because Erica and Kelly Kells dare me. Erica said, you better have your shirt down too. And I had my shirt down and everything. Look at the video.
3: Why was you throwing the cologne away? You supposed to put it on you, fool.
4: No, but when I threw it on, okay, so here, she's looking at it now. So, my last grab, I said, I am supposed to put it on me, and then I threw it on my face, and it went all in my mouth. It's still in my mouth. I got cologne taste that I can't get. Lanika laughed, and then Lanika started coughing at the end. Yeah, it was a complete fail. So, if you want to laugh, go to @2Trillion or @GetUp. Erica's looking at it right now. Somebody in their car right now is like, wait a minute, Griff, you sprayed the spray, and I thought you grab it and throw it towards you, and then I remember that. Anyway, you get to say, ain't he all right? Somebody else saying, Lanika just be, is married God to a Lanika. Fool, a whole one. But if God you like bless. Me and you know, stay in your lane. Ain't he all right?
3: Lord Erica. Jesus.
4: You see the look in the camera? Eric. That was for you and Kelly.
3: Oh, God. But then you had the caption over your head, so we couldn't see whatever it is you wanted to see. What you trying to be romantical?
4: I was trying to be romantical. That cologne, man, it looked bad. Some things is left for other people.
3: Greg,
4: that's all I'm going to say.
3: Don't go chasing waterfalls. Please stick to the rivers and the lakes that you're used to.
4: Yes, that's what I need to.
3: Get up mornings, y'all.
4: Jeez, that's what I need to.
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0: Good morning, good people. And sometimes I do not like my team. They don't play too much.
1: You love us.
0: Coming up 11 minutes after the hour, we'll talk health. You know, me and Griff have both been intentional about our bodies. Well, sometimes we do it and sometimes we don't. But right now we are. We always, it's health day today. Go ahead, Griff. Yeah. What you got to share with the people?
1: 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E? Go ahead, man.
0: Jesus Christ. Help me, Lord. Okay, guys. Got great music on the way from Jacalyn Carr, Javon DeWine, and Marvin Sapp. And don't forget, wake up and win with Dr. Willie Jolly. His message today, your legacy is your greatest investment.
1: Oh, and he's
0: ordained.
1: Just text me. Yes, he's getting ordained. Thank
0: yes,
1: you.
0: Yes, he is. He's getting ordained. Yeah, he sent me that message too.
1: Sir.
0: Congratulations. Here is Fresh Start Worship with UR on Get Up Mornings.

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5: Love, love, love it. Listen, y'all, I know we love having experts, but sometimes we just want to share our own health journey. And I believe that all of us here at Get Up Mornings have all at any particular time just done what we needed to do to get our health right, whether it is leaving sugar out your diet. Griff, I remember you did that. You went vegan for a while, too, right?
6: Yeah, but I did it wrong. I called myself being a vegetarian, but I was eating all starches. So I got fat while I was being a vegetarian.
5: Absolutely.
6: So I did that just as wrong as I could be.
5: That means actual vegetables. I get it.
6: Right.
5: You know, our church does a Daniel fast at the top of the year. It is so easy to just do pasta and pizza and cheese. Myself my best to put as much green as I can in my diet. I've even had green night with my kids where we do cream spinach and we do broccoli and we do Brussels sprouts and, you know, and sometimes a green pasta. There are pastas that are made of spinach which are really
6: oh, yeah,
5: good.
6: Absolutely.
5: Yeah. But I think it's important to even, I talk to my kids all the time, the way you treat your body now is the body you're going to have in your 20s and 30s. You know, really hard on Krista these days because, child, Lord, I love my Chris. Let me talk about my own health journey. Go ahead, Griff.
6: Right. And I was going to say, man, I couldn't be more proud of my daughter, Jameson. I stopped eating sugar this year and cut back on processed food. And I visibly am losing weight, you know,
5: nice.
6: Just from that small thing. And then I'm going to the gym 3-4 times a week. I've been doing double days for the last 2 days, Monday and Tuesday. I went in right after we got off air. Then I would go back at 4:00, 5:00. And then today is my rest day. And I'll do it again Thursday and Friday. But I'm just really getting ready to embrace being 55, man. And I don't want a beach body. I don't want none of that. I want to see my great grandkids. I want to just meet. I want to be here, man. People are dying. People are dying that's healthy and ride bikes and run marathons. People are dying. So I want to make sure that I'm around, man, because I've been living this entertainment life for so long. I'm just now learning how to
5: no
6: eat
5: right. Sleep, entertainment
6: no
5: like me.
6: Sleep, eating,
5: no sleep,
6: eating
5: traveling.
6: After midnight, 2 a.m, like just,
5: right.
6: Yeah, just a crazy lifestyle. And one of my comedian friends hit me and I said, man, I heard you was in a hospital. He said, man, I'm diabetic, living this rock star life that we got and not taking care of myself. And that's the truth.
5: Because even hotels, they have a limited... They limited things on the menu. In a hotel menu, it's always pizza. It's always a club sandwich.
6: Oh, yeah.
5: It's always wings.
6: A
5: always
6: burger,
5: a quesadilla.
6: Fries.
5: Burger, fries. Right. Yeah. Maybe a Caesar salad. Right.
6: Possibly.
5: And now they're starting to add kale. Some hotels. So, you know, you have to be intentional about your health. And even in the Get Up Church, I think a lot of times I know people talk about things that are genetic. And I think what's genetic is our diet. Grandmama ate it. Uncle ate it. Auntie ate it. That's really what's genetic. We've been eating the same things as a family. It is what we do on holidays and birthdays. And so it is why a lot of us have the same disease, the same diabetes, the same congestive heart failure. You know what I mean? The same high blood pressure because there's way too much fat and sugar. Not enough water. So many people don't drink water. That is crazy to me.
6: Water. And let's not let the food get off the hook. All this enriched flour and you know what I'm saying? And then Erica just told me yesterday to see if your meat is real or not. You got to put in water. And if it's murky, it's just too much. What happened to
5: do your research. The farms
6: changed.
5: I would
6: like to cut a chicken again, man.
5: And it just
6: I would like
5: a
6: to
5: chicken.
6: Go get a chicken and cut it
5: in
6: up.
5: The backyard.
6: Yeah.
5: One that I saw walking around that I know is an actual chicken.
6: That I know is the real one.
5: Let's do our best, and for the rest, we gonna pray. God, cover us with your blood. Let's get up mornings, y'all.
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11: I don't need to hear anything from anybody. 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Play offense, not defense. If you play hard and you play the game right, nobody really gets on you. They're going to boo you here and there, but if you show them that you care and that you're playing hard, that's what you need to do. Just play the game one way. You hit a ball in the gap, run. Boom, coming in hot.
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2: Hey, it's another great day. This is Dr. Willie Jolly. 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
3: Well, listen, guys. It's a wonderful Wednesday, and y'all know we love talking about health on Wednesdays. 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Especially with all the negative talk regarding produce and fruit and, you know, water, trying to find a watermelon with seeds in it, knowing the power of seeds and, you know, how it kind of minimizes the power of the fruit in your body when it doesn't have seeds. It's just so much going on. So we want to know if there are people who do farmers market. Griff, are you a farmers market kind of guy?
4: I am, and they have a black, or they call it in Atlanta, they got an urban farmer's spot in Decatur online. It's at Atlanta Harvest on everything, and we got the sweetest watermelons and the lemons with the most seeds, and they had the yellow watermelons, which they call yellow meat. And we got a lot of fruit, just random. I think Lanika got peanut butter and some homemade jam and marmalade. And they just had all this fresh tomatoes. And it's hard to not, like in your mind, you say, I'm going to just go get some watermelon. But then you end up getting, yeah, I'm also need this. And I say, yeah,
3: that's right. That's how it goes.
4: Yeah, we try to go once a month. We go on Saturdays.
3: Very nice, very nice. We have a few here in LA. There's a market called Imani Gardens. 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And it's just so unfortunate, especially for our seniors and our elders, and people are shopping online. I mean, it's a really interesting time, but I don't think that we're ever without options. We just have to work a little harder for it. We have a lot of conveniences, and so that's why even going to a farmer's market may seem a little difficult. I just want a DoorDash, and I just want to, man, if you don't stop ordering burgers and fries and fried chicken.
4: Listen.
3: Get out and make a salad or something.
4: I've been cooking a lot, you know, and just making your own food and knowing what's in it, it helps.
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1: And what cities are they in?
0: Winston-Salem, North Carolina.
1: Winston-Salem. Thank you so much for calling. God bless you.
0: God bless you too. I love y'all. You too, Griff. I mean, sure.
2: Love you.
1: Okay, bye-bye. Shelly in New York is on the line. Hey, Shelly, where do you get your fresh produce?
3: I go to Trader Joe's. And sometimes, I don't know if other states have a farmer's market.
1: Yes. All the states have farmer's market. Yeah, there's a national There's a national page that you can go to, farmersmarketcoalition.org.
3: So that's where I usually go. And I just want to tell y'all, I love y'all. And my granddaughter, she would be laughing at some of the things. I'm saying she's only 10, but she loves it.
1: Well, thank you. Thank you for listening. Thank you for calling.
3: All right. Love you. Be blessed. Bye.
2: 877-242-2426. It's time for the Get Up Poll. Let's go to Ohio, where the whole state loves Michigan. Go Blue. Joanne, you got a farmer's market by you, and if you do, what you eating?
4: Well, we have a farmer's market on West 25th on the west side. And I eat cabbage a lot, and but my favorite farmer's market.
2: How loud is your TV?
5: So loud.
1: Griff!
5: I can't even hear her. It's so loud.
2: Okay, what'd you say, man?
4: I have
1: go ahead, sis.
4: I have a kid in here, and, you know, they basically, you know,
2: They take over.
4: But we have West Side Market here in downtown on the west side of Cleveland. But my favorite market is the DeKalb Market in Decatur.
2: Nice.
1: All right. Well, thank you so much for calling.
4: All right. You guys have a blessed day.
1: Okay. Bye-bye.
2: You too.
1: Jacqueline in Atlanta's on the line. Hey, Jacqueline, where do you get your fresh produce?
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1: Very nice. Thank you for sharing this morning.
6: Yes. Have a good day.
2: Let's go to North Kakalaki, the Carolinas, and talk to Eric E. You got a farmer's market? I know you got a good one by you, man. What you up in there buying?
7: 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How you doing? I'm not there right now, but, man, if you want fresh fruits and vegetables, they got it over here at Piedmont Triad Farmers Market. It's on Sandy Ridge Road in Colfax, North Carolina.
1: Say it one more time. 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
2: Colfax.
1: All right. Thank you so much.
7: It's kind of High Point. It's really High Point, but the next town is Colfax, so they call it Colfax.
1: All right. Have a good one.
7: Yes, ma'am. Thank you. Y'all have a good day.
1: Okay. 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

0: Good morning, good people. It's Get Up Mornings. I'm Erica Campbell, loving Jesus and loving you on a wonderful Wednesday, August the 5th. And we are up having a great morning already. Coming up 11 minutes after the hour, we've got the Love Talk, Trending Topics with Shani Scott today, and Joy Taylor will have the Daily Play. Griff, what you got?
1: I have to shout out my homeboy Vincent Turner over there at Atlanta Fitness, ATL Fitness in Douglasville on Highway 5. He loves you. He loves you. He loves you, E. How about that?
0: Nice.
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0: All right, good people, coming up this hour, let's see, we got music from CeCe Winans, Tamela Mann, and William Murphy. Here's Sincere with After Tonight on Get Up Mornings.

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3: Hey, y'all. It's time for the Love Talk of the day. And today, I want to talk about friends who really love one another. Y'all know I'm big on friendship. I've had lifelong friendships. I'm a big advocate for friends. They've been there for me with every step and turn in my life, good moments, bad moments. But I am very aware that there are some friends that can't handle your blessings. They can't handle the good things that are happening in your life. And it's I wouldn't call them bad friends. I'm just acknowledging that some people struggle with jealousy and envy, and those two things make it almost impossible to be a good friend. I'm talking about the difference between wanting to have what someone has and then not feeling like they deserve it. It's impossible for you to be a good friend that way. I heard Oprah saying it's impossible to be friends with people who are jealous of you. And it is true, because they don't know how to speak about your good moments. They use words like your little this and your little that and, oh, that's cute and stuff like that. And even that saying, you know, and you're excited about your plans and what's coming up. And they have every reason why it won't work. Just guard your heart is what I'm saying. If you choose to have those type of people in your circle, you got to know they are not praying for you. I don't care what they say, because their negative spirit is within them. And sometimes it's not so much dislike for you. It's they've literally allowed the enemy to sit in their lap, and that is how they see the world. It's not just you, it's everything. Nobody's marriage is really good. Well, you know, people be acting like, you know the truth, you know this, you know. They just have a negative spirit, and it is hard to consider a friend like that a safe space when you're going through. You don't know if you're going to hear it again. You don't know if you're going to see it in a cold message on social media, because they want to tell it, but they don't want to say your name. I just say steer clear of those people who don't love you for real. Who don't have secrets that they can literally destroy you with, and you never get wind of it nowhere from no other friends at all. You know, years later, you know, yeah, so-and-so told me you did this. You just wasn't my friend. And I can, you know, I don't have to lose my mind and over that. But what I can do is politely not invite you in my circle. Now, maybe it's what I do is a little strong, right? Because I've made phone calls and say, hey, I just want to let you know we're not friends anymore. I absolutely did that. And I like my phone number, so I wasn't changing my phone number, and I'm not blocking you.
4: That's right.
3: I'm going to tell you. I'm not hiding from you. I'm not going to hide your posts on social media. I'm going to unfollow you because I don't want to be bothered. Because if you're still stuck in the, well, I don't want to hurt their feelings while they're hurting yours, you got to ask yourself, who are you being loyal to, right? Because if God tells me I can protect myself, if God tells me if somebody don't receive my word as I'm trying to tell them about Jesus, I can shake the dust off my feet. If you don't receive the blessings in my life, I can shake the dust off my feet and say, God bless you. Find a friend that really fits with you, because I don't think I'm it. That is, well, okay. I love y'all so much. That is the Love Talk of the day. Is that mean, Griff? That's not mean, is it?
4: Nah, I love it. I mean, a lot of people, including me, need to use that kind of direct niceness.
3: Yeah.
4: Let's call it that. Direct niceness.
3: I like it. That's what we're calling it, ladies and gentlemen. Direct niceness. Don't you walk around here lying, going to hell, acting like you like somebody and you don't.
4: Right.
3: Be honest. But speak your truth in love. You know what I mean? You know what? I'm growing in a different direction. You can use that one too. You know, I think our season is up. That's real Christian news right there.
4: Yeah.
3: God is calling me to something else. Use any of those. Direct niceness, ladies and gentlemen. Don't you subject yourself to someone being mean and hateful to you and calling it friendship. All right? That's the Love Talk of the day. I love you and I mean it. Y'all stick around. There's more on the way.
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Yes, sir. Hype Man, these songs on the ones and twos. You feeling this mix right here? Well, guess what? You can get the link. Just be one of the first 10 to DM me at Dwight Stone on all social media. It's the Praise Break.

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6: 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I'm Shawnee Scott, and here's what's making headlines this morning. Let's start with music royalty. A new docuseries about Joe Jackson, the patriarch of the legendary Jackson's family, is officially in the works. And before the trailer even dropped, social media already had plenty to say. The 8-part series, The Manager, The Mythology, The Legend, is being produced by Marlon Jackson and will stream on Black Prime. The project promises to tell the story of the man whose vision helped launch one of the most influential families in music history. Now, if you know anything about Joe Jackson, you know his legacy is complicated. Michael spoke openly about the abuse he says he endured growing up. Janet Jackson has also shared how strict her father was, even saying she wasn't allowed to call him daddy. But on the other side of that conversation, several members of the Jackson family have defended Joe, saying his discipline and determination protected them from many of the pitfalls of the entertainment industry and helped build a legacy that changed music forever. So here's my question. Can two things be true at the same time? Can someone create something extraordinary while also causing pain? I think that's the conversation this series is going to spark. It reminds us that history is often more complicated than the headlines. Now over to television. The Voice is shaking things up. Instead of undiscovered singers competing for a recording contract, the next season will feature celebrities taking stage. The new series, The Voice Celebrity, will be hosted by Keke Palmer, with Queen Latifah, Joe Jonas, and Riley Green serving as coaches. The Celebrity Edition is expected to premiere next spring and could introduce an entirely new chapter for one of television's biggest singing competitions. Speaking of music, Ice Cube is sharing the unexpected moment that changed his life forever. The legendary rapper says it all started in a 9th grade typewriting class. A teacher recognized his talent for writing, encouraged him, and gave him the confidence to keep creating. That spark eventually led to N.W.A. and helped reshape the entire landscape of hip-hop. You never know how one teacher, one class, one encouraging word, or one unexpected opportunity can completely redirect your future. That's why we should never underestimate the impact of pouring into someone else's gift. And finally this morning, researchers say one of the greatest keys to living a longer, healthier life may not be found in a gym, a vitamin, or a prescription. It may be purpose. Studies show that people who have a strong sense of purpose experience lower rates of depression and loneliness, better emotional health, healthier habits, and even a lower risk of premature death. One of the national studies found that people with the strongest sense of purpose had a 46% chance of lower risk mortality than those who felt they lacked purpose. One person living that message is Michael J., founder of Purpose Driven Radio. After losing his father, Michael turned his grief into ministry by launching a gospel hip-hop radio show dedicated to encouraging others through scripture, music, and messages of hope. His mission is simple: help people understand that no matter what they've been through, God still has a purpose for their lives. Your purpose doesn't have to make you famous, it just has to make a difference. Before we go, happy birthday to Anthony Edwards, actor Jesse Williams, rapper Jayla Marie, Dawn Richard of Danity Kane, and NBA legend Patrick Ewing. Also born on this day is Neil Armstrong. And that's a look at what's trending this morning. I'm Shawnee Scott. Now here's Joy Taylor with the Daily Play.
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7: 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It was all good about a week ago. Aaron Rodgers had reunited with his family and his championship coach from the Packers, and all this leading up to what the 42-year-old quarterback claims will be his final season suiting up again for the Pittsburgh Steelers. The vibes were light, welcoming, airy, hopeful. And then Aaron does what he does and makes a scene. He took a jab at Fauci, called out everyone in the Vrabel-Russini scandal. Don't know what either of these things you have to do with the Pittsburgh Steelers and his final season there and final season in the league, but he had something to say about everything, and it is a whole hot mess. And I'm starting to wonder if Aaron just likes this attention or doesn't really have control over what he's saying when he's in these interviews. That's Aaron Rodgers and his final year with the Pittsburgh Steelers. 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
1: He cannot fail. Say it again. Tell him there is no failure. Say it like you believe it. There is no failure in God.

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4: Hi, this is Griff's mom, Miss Lenore. I just want to say happy 10th anniversary. Oh, I love the Get Up Church, and I love all of y'all loving on my Griff. Thank you so much.
5: Thank you.

0: The Get Up Mornings, y'all. I'm Erica Campbell, and it's been a great morning so far. Thank y'all for rocking with us. Thank you for calling in. Thank you for listening. We appreciate you. We just want to bless your morning, that's all, and I hope we did that this morning. Griff, what'd you love about the show?
1: A lot. I really like the farmer market. I like learning. This is how you learn in Get Up Nation. The lady called and said it's one in Mapleton, Georgia. That's about 12 minutes from me. I'm going.
0: Nice.
1: I've been going to one that's super far. Like, I'm going. It's one by the crib.
0: I mean, yeah. So maybe just do more as it relates to searching for the stuff that you need as opposed to seeing.
1: Yes.
0: You know, they don't have no farmer's market.
1: Exactly.
0: Yes, they do. Maybe they don't have big marketing budgets and it's not all over social media, but I'm sure there are plenty of people out there with really healthy food that don't have all the pesticides. All right.
1: That's right.
0: I love y'all so much. Let's end this thing with a word of prayer. You know what, Griff? Why don't you pray for us today?
1: I got you. Father God, thank you for people who have wisdom.
0: Yes,
1: how about that, Lord? We thank you for the people that are around us, that are pouring into us, Lord. And as they pour into us, Lord, we just ask that you continue to pour into them, because sometimes all they do, and I'm talking to pastors right now, Father God, all they do is pour out, pour out, pour out, and they never get refilled. So for them today, Lord, my prayer is for somebody else. Let them get refilled and remember their source. We love you. In your Holy Son, Jesus' name, we pray. Amen.
0: Amen. Amen. All right, y'all. We'll see you tomorrow. We'll be faith walking,
1: love talking,
0: and joy living on Get Up Mornings.
1: Bye, y'all. Love you, Mama.
0: Bye, Lily.

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0: God. A little help from Kirk Franklin, Wyclef, right here on Glory 98.5, Carolina's number one station for gospel music on this Wednesday, on this hump day. Appreciate you so much for listening. I am Robin, and you know we're going to check in with Miss Beulah every Wednesday. She is ready to hit us with a scripture. That's going to happen in the noon hour, so don't miss out on that. On the way, I've got your word of the day. Small steps, they matter. I've got that word coming right after Ty Tribbett, Darwin Hobbs, plus Richard Smallwood. Let's do a classic at the table. And Travis Green, he's got a new one. It's called Leper Song, and it's next.
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0: Lover Song. That's his new one. You'll be able to see him at this year's Gospel Fest, Friday, September 18th, SIMT. Trey Nicholson will have your $20 tickets. It's coming Friday. Hartsville. 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Today's word is coming from the NLT version of Zechariah 4:10. Do not despise the small beginnings, for the Lord rejoices to see the work begin. You know, every accomplishment starts with a first step. Don't compare your chapter to somebody else's chapter. You know, progress is still progress. Celebrate the small wins because they're building something bigger than you can see today. On the way, some more great music. Daryl Walls and PJ Morton is starting it off next with Abel. Don't move.
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1: That's where Never Give Up comes from. I wasn't Brock. I wasn't Roman. I wasn't Dwayne. I was last.
0: And the biggest names in pro wrestling and beyond.
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0: Good morning. This is a News 13 Network weather update. I'm meteorologist Krista Chang. Temperatures are going to warm up into the upper 80s and lower 90s. We'll see mostly cloudy skies and a chance for scattered showers throughout the early morning and continuing into the early afternoon. More chances for showers and thunderstorms throughout this week. 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

Trap Stars right there with 10X My Blessings right here on Glory 98.5. As we get ready for some powerful word on this Wednesday, all compliments of Dr. Vera Mae Davis, New Nazareth Apostolic Church. She is coming up for you at 1. That word is going to take you far. And not to mention Miss Beulah, she's ready to hit us with a scripture. That's on the way next hour. Whatever the problem, there's always a scripture that can help you out, so don't miss out. Plus some great music as we are the soundtrack to your workday with Otis Kemp, Mike Teasy, featuring Erica Campbell. Kim is on the way with Jesus and Bree Babineaux. All, I've got all of those and more next.

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1: God is a healer. God is everything that I need. I need somebody in here that believes that God can be everything that you don't have to ask no questions about it. You don't have to wonder. You don't have to worry. You stress out for no reason, but I come to tell you that God is the strength of my life and my portion forever. Come on, put your hands together. 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
1: You know, there are songs we sang years ago that when you sing them now, the charismatics challenge us and say, you have no scripture for that song. Your song is not scripturally sound. But many of the songs that our forefathers sang were not based upon scripture. It was based out of experience. They experienced things and they went through things. And sometimes in the fields, I'm told, because I'm not that old, that was a way they would signal one another. Tell them how to meet each other at different places, how things could go for them. I just need to hear that in my ear that I can kind of get it. And sometimes after they'd worked all day, they wanted to just meet together and have prayer.

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And they didn't know where all those folks were going. And they would run to the door, wondering, where's everybody going? Everybody keep passing my house. Where they going?

0: 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I've got your midday motivation coming. 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

0: 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I wasn't Dwayne. 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

afternoon. This is the News 13 Network weather update. I'm meteorologist Krista Chang. We are expected to see temperatures staying warm in the upper 80s. We do have a couple more chances for some afternoon and early evening scattered showers or storms. More rain is in the forecast throughout the end of this week. 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
3: Hello, friend. This is Pastor Gilwood Gatlin, Sr. I'm the senior pastor of the Pentecostal Temple at Church of God in Christ Square here in Florence, South Carolina. You know, friend of mine, as we are in the summer months, many of us have been in conventions and convocation. Summer is often viewed as a season of vacations, relaxation, and slowing down. Yet spiritually, it can become one of the greatest examinations of our faith. While routines change and schedules become less structured, the enemy often looks for opportunities to attack our discipline, our devotion, and our discernment. Just as students are tested before advancing to the next grade, we are also often examined before we enter a new season of purpose. And the examination is not merely about what we know, but about how we respond under pressure. Spiritual warfare reveals whether our prayer life is genuine, whether our faith remains steadfast, and whether we will continue to obey God when no one is watching. You know, the Apostle Paul reminds us in Ephesians chapter 6 and verse 12, he says, "For we wrestle not against flesh and blood, but against principalities, against powers, against the rulers of darkness of this world, against spiritual wickedness in high places." Many battles during this season are subtle. They come to discourage us, distract us, offend us, bring complacency, temptation, and fatigue. And the enemy's objective is to not always to destroy us immediately, but to distract us long enough to delay God's purpose. James 1:3 reminds us, "Knowing this, that the trying of your faith worketh patience." James is encouraging the believer to recognize that every trial has a purpose. Summer should not only be a season of physical refreshment, but also a spiritual reinforcement. It is a time to strengthen our prayer, deepen Bible study, examine our hearts, and to ensure that we're putting on the whole armor of God. Victories won in private prepare us for the assignment God's about to release to us in public. Every examination has a purpose, and God is not trying to make us fail. He's trying to prepare us to prevail. When the examination is over, those who have remained faithful will discover that they are equipped with a greater responsibility, a greater influence, and a greater glory. You need to know the examination is revealing what's in you. God is giving you the equipment required to fight the battle, and endurance is the reward. If you can pass the test, you can receive the promise. This is Pastor Gilwood Gatlin, Sr. I'm the senior pastor of the Pentecostal Temple at Church of God in Christ Square. We're located 806 East Pine Street, right here in the beautiful city of Florence, South Carolina. I want to share the word of God with you and minister to you prophetically, and I want you to join me this Sunday at 12 noon at 806 East Pine Street, right here in Florence, South Carolina. I've got a word I want to decree unto you, and I know God is going to do something marvelous in your life. Why don't you join me here every day at 12 noon, Monday, Wednesday, and Friday here on 98.5, and we look forward to what the Lord is going to do in your life. Again, you can join me this Sunday, 806 East Pine Street, right here in the beautiful city of Florence, South Carolina. If you have a prayer request, you can go to prayer@kojicsquare.org. You can actually text that to me. It'll come directly to our device, prayer@kojicsquare.org. And we'll be praying and believing God for a miracle to manifest in your life. I don't want you to give up. I don't want you to throw in the towel. I want you to keep pushing forward. I know you've been going through hell, but I want you to know that if you keep on going, you're going to come out on the other side victorious, and you won't even smell like smoke. This again is Pastor Gilwood Gatlin, Sr. of the Pentecostal Temple at Church of God in Christ Square, 806 East Pine Street, right in the beautiful city of Florence, South Carolina. I want to see you this Sunday at 12 noon. I want you to remember that something good is going to happen to you. Make the rest of the day the best of the day until I see you here at Cogent Square. Peace.
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1: No matter what today looks like, never forget who's still on the throne. You know, circumstances may shift, people may disappoint you, plans may fall apart, but God has not been replaced, surprised, or overpowered by anything that you're facing. You know, it's easy to let temporary problems make you feel like you've lost control. But when you remember who's in control, your perspective changes. What looks impossible to you is still possible for Him. What feels delayed isn't forgotten. What seems like the end may simply be the beginning of something greater. So don't let fear make decisions that faith should make. Keep showing up. Keep praying. Keep trusting. Keep doing the work that's in front of you. God is still ordering your steps, opening up doors, and working behind the scenes even when you can't see it. Just know, friend, who's on that throne. Just a little something for you to nest on, friend. Be blessed.

0: Whatever you got going on this Wednesday, we've got a scripture for that. Yes, Miss Beulah, she's ready to hit you with a scripture right after more of your favorites in gospel. 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
2: Hello, everybody. You got Miss Beulah May walk on the line. I'm as live and I'm as in the flush. Austin, get you out of August already. It come fast. Jesus coming just like that. Let me tell you something. I want to tell you something I find out, Johnny Ding. Psalm 51 and 10 hits a creed in me, a clean heart, and renew the right spirit in me. David had done wrong all the wrong he could have thanked to do. He been undone, and they been unturned to me. David had to look at his condition of himself and say, you know what? I got to repent, and I got to ask the Lord to clean me up, because I can't see Jesus and living like this, y'all, and carrying on something like that. So David had to repent. Well, before you laugh at David, think about you, because let me tell you something. You can take all the detox in the world. I ain't got no problem with the detox. Y'all know how to remedy to detox your body, detox your stomach, detox your intestines, detox your liver, detox your kidney. How about detox your heart? You understand? Us need to clean up that heart. Us need to get that heart cleaned up. Ain't nothing going to clean it up but the blood of Jesus. You understand? They don't have nothing on the shelf. They clean up your heart like the blood of Jesus. You understand? And in order to see Jesus, us got to have a clean hand and a pure heart. You understand? It's getting hot. Us got to go. Listen, I got to get me something to eat. I got to go.
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afternoon. This is a News 13 Network weather update. I'm meteorologist Krista Chang. We are expected to see temperatures staying warm in the upper 80s. We do have a couple more chances for some afternoon and early evening scattered showers or storms. More rain is in the forecast throughout the end of this week. 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
4: 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Yeah. Welcome to the Nazareth Broadcast with Dr. Vera M. Davis, a space for wisdom, inspiration, and spiritual enrichment.
5: Amen. 37th chapter, and we're going to just read right now that 12th verse. Ezekiel 37 and 12. Hallelujah. And it reads, therefore prophesy and say unto them, thus said the Lord, behold, look, O my people, I will open your graves. Everybody say, open the graves. And cause you to come out of your grave. Yes. Say, come out the grave. And bring you into the land of Israel. Amen. We just want to talk with you just for a few moments. Amen. I could say, well, we're going to close and go on, but we got to give you what thus said the Lord. And then, praise God, we're going to move on because this got to be for somebody on today. Amen. We want to talk briefly, or as God lead us, on the topic, the theme, cemetery blues. Cemetery blues. Cemetery blues. When we think of the word blues, it means a mournful jazz music or a feeling of despondency. And you know that there are a lot of blues singers, rap singers. There are RBs, there are gospel singers, and all and on and on. They're different names. But it's something that is so different about a blues singer. Blues singers, when you listen at a blues singer, if you don't have the blues, you won't get the blues. All us hadn't been saved all our lives. Anybody ever listen to blues singing? Back in the olden days, back in our days, and when we were coming along, and I was smaller, and it was even before our days, and Mother Bruce and them days, and amen, they used to have service in the houses. And they would have them blues parties in the house. I went with my mama a couple of times at my uncle's place in different places, and they would be in there, and they would play all them blues. And everybody be crying and weeping over all these blues. Because they talk about, amen, the ceiling is coming down. I'm sitting in the house and the ceiling's almost down to the floor. In other words, it got me so squeezed up till I don't know where to go. And some of them say they sing them low down blues. They get down with it. Amen. And I know y'all Christian folks don't know what I'm talking about. But blues, amen, says it means a mournful feeling of despondency. Amen, a feeling of extreme discouragement or depression. It puts you into depression. Matter of fact, the blues singers already singing from depression. Amen, from discouragement. My baby done gone and left me. And I don't know what I'm going to do. And I'm down here singing the blues. The one that you love so well, and you thought they were going to be there with you forever, but now they're gone out the door, and they're sleeping with somebody else. I got the blues. Being in a low spirit, you can get in a low spirit, and you can get so low till you begin to feel the blues. Anybody ever felt the blues in here? Amen. You ever got into a position that your rent was due not 1 month but 3 months behind? Yes, yes. And then on top of that, Here come pink and yellow envelopes in the mail saying your car payment is behind. Then the next thing you know, there's a notice on the door. The man get ready to cut your lights off. Your phone already been disconnected. And you started singing the blues. Lord, what I'm gonna do? I tell you, when you're in that predicament, it's time to start doing something. But believe it or not, there's a lot of people, sometimes when you think you got it all together. Your man said to me, said, you know, I had checks coming in. And I had already written out all my bills. And all of a sudden, I got a letter from a job saying I would no longer get long-term disability. They cut the check off, and I had already written out checks. Amen. To everybody offered that check, and there was no check. I got to go all over town and find all those bills and talk to all those people and don't know where the money gonna come from. God, if you don't help me right now. And some of y'all ain't never been there. Amen. Praise God. Hallelujah. But when we think of the word cemetery simply means a burial ground. It means a graveyard or a place to hold the dead. When you have the blues, the cemetery blues, amen, the enemy feel like that, make you feel like that you're gone and there's no hope. Make it feel like, praise God, amen, that everything and everybody is against you. And many times we start closing up in dark rooms, amen, and in the midst of our dark rooms, we start singing the blues. And we close off, depression come in, we don't want to be bothered by nobody. We don't want to see nobody. And the enemy just kills our spirit. He kills our joy. He kills our peace. Amen, and there's a lot of folks, believe it or not, today, amen, they have the cemetery blues. Amen, they're living in a dead situation and seem like there's no life and there's no hope. When I think about the cemetery atmosphere, amen, the cemetery atmosphere is amongst God's people. Amen, it's a dead ringer. Amen, for losing your spiritual value in yourself. Hallelujah, the enemy will come in and try to make you feel like, amen, that you're useless. Amen, you're no good. Amen, just look like, praise God, you're no good for nothing. Because of things that have happened in your life that God has already forgiven you for, but you can't forgive yourself. And the enemy hold it over your head. The spirit of despondency that was once controlled by the Holy Ghost is now slowly being strangled against by the spirit of despondency. Amen, they're trying to take over you. It drains your life away. Amen. And death is sure. If help does not come from the principal source of God, you will die. Amen. Not a natural death, but a spiritual death. And believe it or not, there's some people go so far and die a natural death. There's a lot of folks have died and didn't have a bit of sickness in them. They have died, amen. Praise God, wasn't taking no medication. And a doctor said they died from a broken heart. There's some people, amen, will die just from a broken heart. Their heart was so broken, hallelujah. There's some mothers and fathers have died from a broken heart because all they've done for their children, they turned their back on them. And when they needed them the most, it seemed like, amen, they were nowhere to be found. There's some died from a broken heart because they raised them and brought them up in the right way and looked like hell got a hold to them. And the devil was in control of them. And they did everything in the world they knew to embarrass them and bring them down. And they did not have enough God in them to look to the hills for whence coming their help. And say, God, I've done all I know to do. And now I'm depending on you. Oh, my God. The enemy have taken some of our children, amen, into situations, praise God, that you never dreamed they would go in. Things that you never dreamed they would do. And you wake up one morning and look like all hell done broke out. Hallelujah. Hallelujah. And a lot of folks become broken. And they don't know which way to turn. They don't know where to go. Hallelujah. Praise God. A cemetery. Cherry Blues will claim another victim, praise God. It will claim, praise God, not only the person that's going through, but the persons that are going through with them. God, if you don't help me, possessing the cemetery blues syndrome takes a man's joy away. It cuts it into little teeny pieces and then shreds it. Oh God, you know, praise God, you ever, praise God, had mail that you didn't want nobody to see, and you didn't want nobody to get the address off, and you have a shredder in your office. We have a shredder in our office that you shred the mail. You shred the paper, because a lot of folk, amen, will look on your books and get your numbers off it, and get, praise God, hallelujah, your address off it. And many of them, praise God, will go through your mail and they'll pull out, even sometimes you have your card in your bank, amen, account on it, and they will get it and use it for their own purposes. So therefore, that mail that you don't want nobody to get their hand on, you shred it. But the devil, not only will he break us into pieces, but he'll turn around and shred us. God, if you don't help me. But I heard the psalmist say, hallelujah, why art thou cast down, oh my soul? Sometimes you have to talk to yourself. Anybody here ever had to talk to yourself? You have to talk to your spirit. You have to say, as David said, when David got so depressed and David was so down and out, amen, everybody looked like had turned against him. His right hand man had turned against him. His son, my God, Absalom, took 10 of his concubines and took them up on the housetop and made love before all Israel just to prove that he was better than his daddy. And then it was out to kill him. And David went from one situation to another. Amen. Just looked like the devil was after him. Saul was after him time after time to kill him. He ran for his life. And David got to the place. He was despondency. Despondency moved in his life. He got to the place. Amen. He was grieved. He didn't know what to do. And he began to cry out. But he thought about it. I got to talk to myself. You remember when David and his men had finished fighting the battle, and

That had been there battle with him, that been there with him from the beginning, and David went to them for consolation, but they turned their back on it. We don't went out the war with you, we left our family behind, we were trusting in you, and here we are back to our home. Everything we got is gone. We're not going with you no more, we're not standing with you no more. David didn't know where to go, and the Bible said that David went outside the tent. He began to pat himself on the back. David began to encourage himself. And I heard, oh God, if you don't help me today. I heard the word of God said, and David began to talk to himself, and David began to pray to himself. He said, why art thou cast down, oh my soul? Every now and then you have to talk to your spirit. Every now and then you have to talk to yourself within, because you can get so low till you don't know what to do. Someone called me the other day. I called them, and they sounded so low and sound like they were crying. And I said, what's going on with you? And they said nothing. I said, yes, it is. I hear the tears cross the phone. You're trying to hold it back, but I feel the pain. They said, I don't know what to do. Look like everything caving in on me. Look like everything going wrong with me. I do everything I know to do good. I try to help everybody I know to help. I work hard to make it, but here I am. I'm in a bad situation. Don't know how I'm gonna pay my bills. I don't know what's gonna be next. I deserve a better job than I have. And they went on crying. And I began to tell them, dry up your tears. It may look bad right now, but things are not as bad as they seem. You gotta do as David said. I lift my eyes to the hill. For whence coming my help? Cause my help comes from the Lord.

that cell. He said, I looked on my right hand and I beheld there were no man that would know me. Refuge failed me. There was nobody that would help me. There was nobody to come to my refuge. He said, no man careth for my soul. And I cried unto thee, O Lord, and I said, thou art my refuge. See, our problem is a lot of time we look to man. We put our trust in man more than we do God. We are looking for man.

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So I looked up to God and I cried unto thee, O Lord. And I said, thou art my refuge and my portion in the land of the living. So David said, why am I discouraged? Why am I so upset? Why am I so sad? I'm going to put my trust in Jesus. There's a song our late mother Poston used to say.

seeing. 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Faith is the substance of things hoped for. It's the evidence

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And then sometimes you got to get honest. God already know I misused the funds. Lord, I misused the fund, but I know better now, and I see different now. God, I brought myself into this, but bring me out, God. Bring me out, because you said your grace is sufficient. I don't deserve it, but grace me, God. I don't deserve it, but have mercy on me, God. I don't deserve it, but bring me out, oh God. Hey. Woo. And I'm telling you, when you begin to praise God, you begin to worship God, it'll bring God on the scene. Because one thing about God, he loves praises and he loves worship. Start to worship in him and say, God, I thank you because you're a mighty God. I thank you, God. You're omnipotent. You got all power in your hand. I

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And then you say, God, oh Jesus, you my Jehovah Nissi, you the God of my battle. Fight my battle. Fight my battle. You know how to fight my battle. Fight my battle, Lord. I done tried to do it, and I can't do it. I tried to fix it, but I can't fix it. Oh, Lord, I dare you, when the cemetery blues begin to hit you, to start praising God, start calling on his name, and start saying, Lord, thy

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I was so low to look like nobody was gonna help me. But you reached way down. You picked me up. You turned me around. Yeah. When they said I wouldn't make it, and they said I wouldn't be here today, say, Lord, you came through right on time. If you did it then, you can do it again. Do it again, Lord. Do it again, Lord. Do it again, Lord. Hallelujah. The cemetery blues were creeping on us sometime unaware. You ever felt like you had it all together? God help us. You felt like everything was going right. You had money in the bank. Children were doing good. Family were doing good. You had long left church. Talking about all things was in order. God, if you don't help me. And everything was okay. Everything was left. And you went home and you didn't see your husband. And you looked in the closet and all his clothes was gone. Oh my God. Didn't know where he went and don't even know why he left. I've heard some folks say, I thought everything was good. We just had a great weekend. I didn't see trouble nowhere. I didn't see no sign of him leaving. God, if you don't help me. I remember the pastor said that she just looked like things were lovely and things were going good. She had just made her husband a good dinner. Oh my God. And she said that table was set up and she was ready to serve just like they do in the restaurant. And the doorbell rang. And when the doorbell rang, she didn't even let him get up. She went to the door to see who was at the door. And there was a man there with a divorce paper and put it in her hand. Lord have mercy. She said, I didn't know what to do. I didn't know what to say. So I went back to the table and I laid the paper in my husband's plate. And he looked at me. He said, you knew it was coming. She said, she went in the bedroom and she started crying. The only thing she knew, she thought about to get it, to kill him, get rid of him. Only thing she thought about, well, to do something mean and ugly. And God said, go back and finish serving him. Said, go back and sit to that table. He said, and don't say nothing. He said, I got it in control. God, if you don't help me, and I can't even imagine myself even doing that unless God told me like her. She went back to the table. She finished fixing his meal. She didn't throw it at him. She gave it to him. And she sat there and ate her meal. And she said, Lord, you gotta help me. I can't hardly take this. Not only did he walk out and leave her, not only did he divorce her, but he married somebody right down the street from her. God, if you don't help me, and the car she was supposed to ride in, the other woman was riding in her car, the house that she's supposed to live in, the other woman was living in her house, but she kept on praying. She said, Lord, that's my husband. You told me not to say nothing. Time went on. The divorce was for years, but one day they were riding along and the car went to falling to pieces. Everything he started to touch started to fall into pieces. And then it came back and knocked on the door. Said, I want to come home. And she just opened the door.

He removed the thing that you love so well from among you and said, what you gonna do now? Some of us will have the cemetery blues. Some of us will die in our

that were aggravating me, it was troubling me, and I asked God three times to deliver me. When God came back, God said, my grace is sufficient. And Paul got up, said, I'll be all right as long as God is gracing me. I'll be all right.

disobedient will kill you. 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Disobedient to God. Disobedient to his word. And disobedient to his leaders. It'll take it down. It was disobedient. Hallelujah. And one thing about it, they had the wrong attitude. Oh my God. I thank God for our motto here. We're having a can-do attitude and a can't-do atmosphere. We are plunging hell to populate heaven, but we got to have

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0: you're gonna starve. 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Fasting and praying. I reach God every time. Can I get an amen? And I'm about to. Israel was in a bad situation. And Israel was considered a dead bone in Nevada. And God spoke to Ezekiel and said, Ezekiel, can you live? There's some people in some dead situation right now. And the devil said, you can't live through this. Hey, but how many know God can? I was looking at Joyce. I told Joyce, wasn't long ago, because she was in Jersey. They had to do emergency surgery in Philadelphia. She was visiting, had to do emergency surgery. And I think that about how many surgeries? About 15 surgeries? 12 surgeries for the same thing. Oh my God. 12 surgeries for the same thing. Every time it looked like it's gone, something else come back. For the same thing. And she always come through. And I said, God, I was teasing her one day. I said, Joyce, you surpassed the cat. She said, what you talking about? They said, the cat got 9 lives. You got more than that. See, cause you don't know, because I done been with this girl at death's door. And when the doctor said she wasn't going to live, and she couldn't make it, and she got back out and came again. It's the attitude. It's the frame of mind you got. She said, them doctors say, hey, I'm going to die. I ain't dying. I ain't going nowhere. I'm not finna die yet. It's a frame of mind you got. You got to keep the right attitude. You got to keep speaking faith. You got to keep believing that I'm coming out of this. I'm coming out of this. But sometimes that first time the doctor diagnosed us, we go down. There was two ladies that were diagnosed with cancer the very same time. I knew both of them real well. One of them was one of my members mama, and they were diagnosed the same time. I went to see both of them, same hospital in different room. And one of them was saying, the doctor said, I got cancer and I ain't gonna make it. He just gave me a few days, a few weeks. And she was so low down. And I began to read the scripture. And I began to pray with her. I said, you don't have to accept what the doctors say. You just got to look at what God say. Because it ain't over till God say so. It ain't over till God says so. But she couldn't get that in her spirit. But the doctors say. Every time I tried to talk to her, but the doctors say. And she started preparing for a funeral. And I went to the other lady. And she said, I ain't gonna die till God get ready. The doctor said, I'm gonna die, but I'm gonna live. She said, I'm gonna be like Job. And I'm gonna have the faith of Job. And I believe, God, that this ain't gonna take me out of here. It wasn't but a couple of months later, the first lady died. 4 years, 5 years done passed by, and the second lady still living. Because she kept speaking faith. She decided, I'm not going to die in this blues. I'm not going to let the devil take me out of here. But I'm coming out of this. And Ezekiel know they had done. Ezekiel began to look at Israel had done so wrong that they was in a dead situation. Sometimes we do so wrong that we get in a dead situation and we start singing the blues. And they were like, amen, the message today, the cemetery blues. They were dead. Amen. They were singing the blues. And when Ezekiel saw the bones in the valley, it was Israel in their dead situation. And they felt like there was no life. They felt like there was no coming back. Somebody's been there. Somebody's there today. But I came to tell you, when God said to Ezekiel, no, I'm not finna put the bones together today. So don't even listen for it. But praise God. But Ezekiel said, praise God, hallelujah to the Lord. Lord, I don't know whether they can live or not, but God said, can they live? They look mighty dead to me. I don't know, God. He asked him again, can they live? He said, I want you to prophesy to them. That what God wants to do, start prophesying to the dead and start telling you can live. You can come out of this. You don't have to die with this. The devil don't have to take you out with this. Just make up in your mind. And whatever you do, don't get the blues. Whatever you do, don't die. Amen. Praise God. Don't let the devil kill your spirit. Don't let him kill your joy. Don't let him take away your peace. But you got to keep smiling. When you're crying on the inside, you got to smile on the outside. When you don't feel like praising God, the Bible says, leap for joy. Sometime, my God, I've been to the church and I was so heavy. There have been times I couldn't hardly get through that door and get to the brasha and did all I could to get here and sit down. And I said, God, how am I make it to the pulpit? How am I minister to the people today? Because I was going through so much. But I kept looking to God. And the enemy said to me, let somebody else preach today. I said, oh no, I'm going to do it myself. Because God is able. He told me, praise God, when I feel like it and when I don't feel like it, preach it anyhow. He said, be in season and be out of season. And I came to the conclusion that I'm not the preacher, but God is the preacher. And I got to get out of this. This may be my day to preach my way out. This may be my day to sing my way out. This may be my day to rejoice my way out. Oh God. And you know, sometimes you're not burdened because of what you've done. Sometimes you're burdened because of the cares of the people. You're burdened with all kinds of cares. And it took every inch or every ounce of strength that I had to get to this pulpit. When I got this pulpit and I hollered, Jesus, looked like everything lift off of me. And God came through it for me. You got to make up your mind that I'm not going down with the blues. I'm not going down with the blues. I'm not going down with it. God gonna bring me out of this. God gonna bring me out of this. And how many know, and I'm just through, and I preach this message again someday and preach the whole thing. But how many know that, praise God, your blessing many times is right around the corner. It headed in your way. And the devil wants you to turn around right here. Because he know if you turn the corner, you're gonna get your blessing. But he said, don't go around that corner. He said, you can't make it. You get right to your blessing. You ever been traveling and you thought you were lost? Turn around, went back miles. They sent you back down the same road. You were just a mile away from your turn. God, if you don't help me. That's the way it is. You're right at your blessing. You're right there. And the devil don't want you to get there. He wants you to die before you get there. But tell yourself, I shall live and I won't die. Rest on your feet. Under the bosom. Oh, hallelujah. Hallelujah. We got another service this afternoon. But I shall live and I won't die. I will not die in this situation. I will not die. Hallelujah. And then you got to tell God, speak, Lord, speak, Lord, speak, Lord, speak, Lord, speak, Lord, speak, Lord. Hallelujah. And God, as God did for Israel, God will do for you. And God told Ezekiel to prophesy to the bones. Amen. Praise God. And call the wind from the north to south. Amen. The east and the west. Hallelujah. You got to say, blow, wind, blow. Hallelujah. Blow, wind, blow. Hallelujah. Blow, wind, blow. Blow on my soul. Blow on my spirit. Deliver me out of this. Because I'm coming out. How many of y'all Sunday? How many can say, if I had not obtained help from the Lord, I wouldn't be here today. Mm. The writer said, my foot almost slipped. And hell got a hold to me. I felt the heat on me. But I caught hold. And except I wouldn't have seen the Lord in the day of the living, I wouldn't be here today. But thanks be to God that give me the victory. Can I get a thank you out of you today? Can you shout hallelujah? Can you shout glory? Can you shout glory? Glory! Glory!
1: bear. Oh, because we do not carry everything to God in prayer. But thanks be to God that give me the victory. Is there any victory testimonies in this place today? Just lift your hand to the Lord and tell the Lord, I thank you. Come on now, put your hand down again. Can y'all act kind of slow about this thing? The meat gonna wait on you. If you're grilling, it gonna wait on you. The food will be there. And if it don't be there, some more at the stove. Come on now. Come on now. But just think about it. If it had not been for the Lord, I'm talking about you've been through a hard thing. Anybody been through a hard thing? Hallelujah. I said, anybody been through a hard thing? Woo! Glory! And guess what? Some of us, while we were going through that hard thing, we got the blues. And I almost died. But because you obtained help from the Lord, you're here today. Because somebody spoke to your spirit. And when nobody else was around, God spoke to your spirit. And God said you can live. Lift up your head. Hallelujah. All ye gates. Hallelujah. Lift them up. Hallelujah. Glory. Hallelujah. We got to let the King of Glory come in. Got to let God come in and fill our lives. Let God come in and sustain us. Let him come in and give us joy and give us peace. Even when you don't think you ought to be rejoicing, you ought to rejoice. There have been times I was going through and I was rejoicing and some things were going on and hell looked like it broke out and I'm still rejoicing. I felt guilty. Don't look like I need to be rejoicing this much. Because the first thing people think you're rejoicing because something happened. But the joy was so deep on the inside. I had to rejoice. Dr. Hayward, I had to rejoice. And I said, why are you so happy? You ought to be crying. But God has turned your tears into joy. Hallelujah. And God said, if you can praise me through the hard thing. Hey, glory. Oh, hey. If you can praise me through the hard thing, I'm going to bless you with the abundance thing. If you can praise me through the hard thing, how much more you going to praise me when I open the windows of heaven and pour out on you? Glory. Hey. Woo. You gotta praise him through the hard thing. Oh God. You gotta praise him through the hard thing. Oh God, I said you gotta praise him through the hard thing. You gotta praise him through the hard thing. Said I will bless the Lord at all times. And his praises shall continually be in my mouth. When I can't see my way, I'm gonna praise it. When it look like I can't even pick my feet up, I'm gonna lift my hands and I'm gonna say thank you, Jesus. Hallelujah! Glory! Sometimes you just have to sit there and rock it out. Just rock from side to side. And nobody may not know why you're rocking, but you're rocking because you said long. I heard Sister Tiffany say she didn't think she would make it through the night. But Lord, you gave me one more day. One more day. And I just want to praise you. Hallelujah. God wants us to come out of there. Don't let the devil kill us in our blues days. Amen. In our low days. Hallelujah. But the same God that were with us in our high days, he with us in our low days. Hallelujah. Glory to God. And someone wrote a song, if he have to reach way down, he'll pick me up. I'm none of your shout. Glory to God. Hey, Bo Shanidias, you were so patient and sitting here today. Hallelujah. And I wonder how many that sit here so patient today just need somebody to hold your hand. As you make it through these next few weeks, or just make it through these next few days, because somebody got some test work
0: things that you gotta go through, and you don't know how it's gonna turn out, and the enemy will put all kind of things, thoughts in your mind. Come on now, I know how he works. He tried to work with me. Hallelujah. Hallelujah. I had this flabbiness under this arm. Several years ago, I had a lump removed out of this breast that they thought was cancerous. The picture said it was cancerous. The mammogram said it was cancer. They took me into surgery saying it was cancer. Oh my God. But when I got back up to my room, I never forget. Bishop McNair was in the room. And when I came to myself, because I was so sick, I was throwing up and I was so sick. And I reached because they told me that they were going to remove my breast. And I couldn't even reach over to even check and see if it was there. Oh my God. But we had prayed and went before God. We had laid before God. We had fasted before God. Oh my God. Hallelujah. Glory. And when I could come to it, no, Bishop McNair said, you got everything there. The cancer doctors were there. Everybody was there, said, there ain't no cancer. Hey! Woo! Hallelujah! Lord! Thank you, God! That been about 10 years ago. But recently, this thing came under my arm. And then my nurse here, amen, praise God, at the church, and she checked it and had some other checked it, but the devil got to working in my mind. This looked like something like this arm got numb. And some of that stuff was going on down through my side. Wasn't nothing but the devil. And I just started praying. I said, God, you did it before. You can do it again. Don't nobody know what you're going through but God. Hallelujah. Sometimes Sister Virginia would call me and say, how you doing? I said, I'm all right. She said, I know something going on in your head. She said, I know something is going on. But she said, God is able. She said, I'm with you. I'm praying with you. Glory to God. Hallelujah. So I wouldn't even make an appointment to go to the doctor. I started on my physical last shot. I wouldn't even go back again. Hallelujah. But I thank God for Sister Yvonne. She came to me one day. She called me one day and said, Pastor Davis, you got a physical on 66th date and time. I said, how I got a physical? I didn't put in for now. She said, I made the appointment. And I'm going to take you. You're going to get that physical. Hallelujah. The devil don't care who you are. He'll try you. Hallelujah. So I went on to take the physical. But I told God this. I said, God, however it turned out, and I meant this with all my heart. I said, you know I love you. And I'm going to serve you. Because, praise God, the devil said to God, said, Joe won't serve you for nothing. He served you for what he got. He served you for what you given. But if I take everything away from him, I make him curse you. But I told God, I said, God, if I'm diagnosed, I'm going to still praise you. Hallelujah. I said, and they said, amen, that I got cancer somewhere else, I'm still going to praise you. Because see, my family, my whole family is cancer prone. I'm fibrocystic. There's a lot of things, amen, that the enemy tried to put in your head. But I began to talk to the devil. Amen. And Yvonne was saying, it's all right. I know it's all right. Hallelujah. And I went and got the physical. And they took me through every test they know to take me through. They checked me every place it was on my body. I told them, praise God, every hole that I had, they checked it. And it looked like they wasn't going to stop. You ever got, a real physical. A real physical. Did EKG. They did the blood test. They did, amen, praise God, heart thing. They did everything they know to do. And then, praise God, hallelujah, even did the stool test. They even did, praise God, say, now you got to go back and get the mammogram. And I had done all those tests. And then the mammogram was the one I didn't want to do. I had to go do the mammogram. And when I got through the mammogram, and I was telling them the other night, the lady told me, say, wait here. I need to see if everything all right so I can know what I got to take it again. She went and back and looked, and then after a while she brought and throwed it up down the field about 3 or 4 tests, and she looked and looked, and I'm looking and looking, not knowing what I'm looking at, but I was trying to see was it all looking the same.
1: trying to see if there was anything different. And any of y'all been, you know what I'm talking about. Come on, y'all, come on. There's a fleshly part to us as well as a spiritual part. Ella Baker preached a message one time, where is the woman of steel? Ain't none of us made of steel. Oh, God. Jesus even said, if it's your will, let this cup pass. Because the flesh is weak, but the spirit is weak. And I should have known on my way out, the lady came to the door, say, well, Miss Davis, I'll see you next year. I should have known it was all right. But I forgot about her. Went on about my business. I forgot. She said, in a week, you're going to get the results back. I forgot about it. Because when I put it in God's hand, it was in God's hand. When I got back home from New York, my last test was on the table. It said, everything is okay. Everything was normal. There's no sign of cancer. Pap smear, everything you done was normal. Hallelujah. And I say, devil, you is a liar. Hey! Glory! But I refuse to have the blues. I refuse to go down in my sorrow. I refuse to allow the devil to take me out of here. I praise God through it all. Oh my God. And you know what I found out? It was just a trick. The numbness in the arm. Sometimes that stuff get in your mind. And all that stuff was going out here just was a trick. The devil is a liar. Hallelujah. Sometimes the devil will get you down and out when there's no need to be. I said all that to say this, and we finna go home. There's anybody that just would like to meet one of these elders or minister at the altar and let them join hands with you in agreement with whatever you're going through with, that you won't have no more blues. That you will leave here and the blues will be over. That you'll be able to lay down tonight and get up in the morning with joy in your heart. No matter what you're going through with, no matter what it looked like, no matter what it seemed like, that you can have joy in the midst.

0: 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Hallelujah.
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4: A special thanks again to Dr. Vera Mae Davis right there, New Nazareth Apostolic Church. 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Tomorrow's Thursday. We got Pastor Linda D. Bailey on New Jerusalem Apostolic Church. 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Less some more great music for you while you're working. Renee Spearman is on the way. Canton Jones, Kurt Franklin, Jason Nelson, and Maverick City Music, and more next.
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1: weather. Good afternoon. This is the News 13 Network weather update. I'm meteorologist Krista Chang. We are expected to see temperatures staying warm in the upper 80s. We do have a couple more chances for some afternoon and early evening scattered showers or storms. More rain is in the forecast throughout the end of this week. 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

Hey.

as he makes all things new. Jason Nelson, that's his latest right here on Glory 98.5, the station that's bringing you Gospel Fest. And it's happening Friday, September 18th, SIMT, right here in Florence. And you know, Travis Green and Jarrell Smalls, they're going to be there. We still got more artists to announce. And we still got that special that's happening, $20 on your tickets. And you got a couple ways you can take advantage. 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Or you can just hang out with Trey Nicholson this Friday. He's going to be in Hartsville, the Hartsville Grooming Lounge, right there at 114 West Carolina Ave. He's only going to be there for 1 hour this Friday from 5 until 6 p.m. $20 on your tickets, and bring exact change. Marvin Sapp is on the way. Plus, Ja'Kalen Carr, she's got a new one. It's called History. I've got all of those and more next. Yeah.

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0: Kalen Carr, a little help from the legendary Shirley Caesar. That one right there is called History, right here on Glory 98.5, Carolina's number one station for gospel music. I am Robin. Where does the time go? I have so much fun hanging out with you. God willing, we get to do it all over again tomorrow. Tomorrow's Thursday, 10 a.m., as we're getting through this workday together. Until we connect again, friend, just know that God's love is everything. Trey Nicholson, you're in great hands because he's next right here on Glory 98.5.
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3: Good afternoon. This is a News 13 Network weather update. I'm meteorologist Krista Chang. We are expected to see temperatures staying warm in the upper 80s. We do have a couple more chances for some afternoon and early evening scattered showers or storms. More rain is in the forecast throughout the end of this week. 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

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Turn it up and get your praise on.

Praise the Lord, praise the Lord, praise the Lord, praise the Lord. Such a beautiful day. Get on up, give God praise. Thank you, Lord, for waking us up this morning. Lord, thank you for keeping us in our mind. Lord, thank you for just being so good to us. God is so faithful. We're going to have a great time together. Coming up at 3:20, got you covered with your daily blessing. And we're going to have a good time like we always do. Let's get over Jerry Walls, Able, and Glory 90.5.

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0: Glory 98.5, number one for all your gospel favorites. I want to bless you with this scripture, Psalms 118, verse number 24, and it reads thus. 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

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That's why there's Glory 98.5.

Glory 98.5, Sincere After Tonight. I'm Trey Nicholson hanging out with you. Hey, Friday, September 18th. One place to be is SIMT. I'll tell you all the details and everything that you need to know. Coming out right here on Glory 90.5.

0: 8. And of course, all your favorite gems are playing right here. Carolina's Gospel Fest going down Friday, September 18th. Now, if you love Carolina's Mind, Body, and Soul Expo, you're definitely going to love the Gospel Fest. It's going to be happening Friday, September 18th. Shows are going to kick off at 7 p.m. Doors are going to open at 6, featuring Travis Green, Jarrell Smalls, and many more artists are going to be on that show, and some local talent as well, too. You want some discounted tickets? How about this? $20. Bring in Zach James. You can get them from 5 until 6 on Friday at the Hartsville Grooming Lounge. This Friday, 5 until 6 in downtown Hartsville, next door to the Old Cinemas Theater. You remember the old movie theater downtown Hartsville? Definitely can't miss it. We're counting down the biggest four songs to call it the 4-4 countdown. It's next on Glory 98.5. Don't move.
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I find it right. 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
4: This is a News 13 Network weather update. I'm meteorologist Frank Johnson. Rain chances back again tomorrow. Our forecast for tonight, partly cloudy with scattered showers, a low of 74 degrees. Tomorrow, mostly cloudy with a few showers and thunderstorms, the high up to 92. And on Friday, partly sunny, slight chance for a thunderstorm, and a high of 92. 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
0: Here's song number 4.

We're moving down the chart. This is song number 3. Inside the 4 at 4 countdown with Trey Nicholson. Right here on Glory 98.5. Let's get into it.

The number one song is coming up. But here's song number two with four at four countdown. It's Trey. Lori. 98.5. With Trey Nicholson.

0: Jacardi Cortez, Working On Me. Jacardi always be putting out some good songs, of course. It's always good to see Jacardi, so hopefully he will be back to the area real soon. I'm Trey Nicholson hanging out with you. Have you heard the latest one from Tamla Man with Wyclef John and Kirk Franklin, Hello God? I got that one on the way. And Jarrell Smalls, he's got Moving By The Power Of God, getting us ready for Gospel Fest that is coming up real soon.
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Glory 90.5, we and Murphy with no failure as we play all your jams back to back. 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And of course, got Kenneth Hicks. He's going to be joining us very shortly. He has an event that's going to be taking place on tomorrow. We'll find out more details about that coming up right here on Glory 90.5.

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0: Glory 98.5. All your gospel jams are playing right here. Joined with none other than Minister Kenneth Hicks. Welcome to the show.
1: Blessings, man. Thank you so much for having me on. I'm so grateful to be able to have a conversation with you briefly.
0: No problem. Now, you got a big event that's going to be kicking off on tomorrow. So tell the saints what is going to be happening on tomorrow.
1: Wow, man. This is our eighth year. The Lord has graced us to host a gathering for secondary leadership. And secondary leadership in your ministries or, you know, even in the marketplace. And it's called the Servants Gathering. The Servants Gathering. And we're 8 years going in, man. Eight years.
0: What a blessing. Yes, sir. Now, how long this event is going to be happening and who are the speakers?
1: Well, on tomorrow evening, Bishop Michael Anthony Blue, as we all know, will be sharing the word of the Lord. He's not necessarily held to preaching, a preaching moment. He's going to be coming as a father to the region to pour into secondary leaders that are gathering from the PD area and beyond. Basically, it's a night of healing and restoration for secondary leaders, and he's going to be the one facilitating that. And so we're excited about that.
0: Now, is registration required or anyone can just show up or...
1: Fortunately, there is no registration. It's all who wants to come. This gathering is tailored for individuals to strengthen the hand, the heart, the mind, and the spirit of those who operate in secondary leadership. This is not about building a brand more than it is than building a people. And so there is no registration. It's for all who come and who's ready to receive of the Lord.
0: Now, that's what I'm talking about. Yes, so where did the vision come from for creating this event?
1: So basically in 2019, I do believe that every vision is birthed out of a burden. And when you have a burden for something, I believe the Lord gives you provision for your vision. And so I got with a few of my fellow individuals who operate in ministry and shared my heart. And they all, agreed and tagged on to the vision that we are here to strengthen secondary leadership. You know, Trey, what happens is everyone who operates in secondary leadership never really gets to be poured into because they're always operating in their function for their ministries. If they're the musician, they're playing while we're dancing. If they're the administrator, they're handling things behind the scene while everybody else is getting the word. If they're the deacons, they're counting money while everybody else is at the altar. You understand what I'm saying? So
0: yeah.
1: I believe that this is a time where whatever capacity you operate in, you're able to come up under one roof, share like passions, and come together and worship and hear from incredible and integral and accomplished secondary leaders who maybe have ascended to become primary leader, but they have mastered that secondary leader tier. So that's what we do.
0: If anyone have any questions, how can they reach out to you or contact anyone else on the team or...
1: Well, we're on Facebook, The Servants Gathering, and also we are on IG, and you're able to reach out to us. Again, this conference begins on tomorrow evening, August 6th through August the 8th, 7:30 nightly. Bishop James Rosen will be with us Friday night. And then on Saturday morning, we're having a wonderful conversation about generations. And there are several individuals that's on the panel discussion that's going to be addressing generations and addressing how there is a generational divide and how do we come together to bridge the gap. And then that's at 10 o'clock that Saturday. And then 12 o'clock noon, Pastor Daniel Latimer will be preaching the word of the Lord. And then that 7:30 on Saturday evening or 7 o'clock on Saturday evening, Bishop David L. Baxter will be closing us out. 4430 Pamplico Highway, Florence, South Carolina at the Pentecost Convention Center. We're excited.
0: All right, you heard it right here first. We are Glory 98.5. 5 o'clock praise party is up next. Don't move.

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This is a News 13 Network weather update. I'm meteorologist Frank Johnson. Rain chances back again tomorrow. Our forecast for tonight, partly cloudy with scattered showers, a low of 74 degrees. Tomorrow, mostly cloudy with a few showers and thunderstorms, the high up to 92. And on Friday, partly sunny, slight chance for a thunderstorm, and a high of 92. 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
8: 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That means the amount of time your muscles are engaged during a movement, the slower the movement, the harder it will be until you reach the point where you can't do another rep with good form. 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So important. Breathe out when you exert force. I'm Dr. Sanjay Gupta, helping you live a better life.
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11: This is a News 13 Network weather update. I'm meteorologist Frank Johnson. Rain chances back again tomorrow. Our forecast for tonight, partly cloudy with scattered showers, a low of 74 degrees. Tomorrow, mostly cloudy with a few showers and thunderstorms, the high up to 92. And on Friday, partly sunny, slight chance for a thunderstorm and a high of 92. 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

0: Glory 98.5. All your jams are playing. Here is the 5 o'clock praise party. We all need to be encouraged. Pastor Leonard D. Bailey, blessing us right now.
1: Praise the Lord. Praise the Lord. We are back together again, and I give God all the glory. And I just have one question for you. What success have you forfeited because you like consistency in your life? What have you given up because you didn't follow through when God told you what to do? What have you allowed the devil to steal from you, take from you, and lie to get it? And what have you given up because you were not willing to suffer for the name of Jesus and do hardness and stand your ground, knowing that God was going to bring you out? Please, don't give Satan one iota of a thing to fight you with, take away from you, belittle you, lie to you, deceive you, or tear you down. Don't give him nothing to kill your reputation with. Stay with the Lord. When it get difficulty, when it get difficult in your life, or difficulty come in your life, the devil don't want me to tell you this, but I'm going to tell you anyway, trying to twist my tongue. When difficulty come or things get difficult in your life, stay with God. When you feel like giving up, pray. The Bible says a man ought to always pray and not faint. So you don't have to go down. You don't have to go out. And you don't have to faint. Stay in the faith.

0: for Glory 90.5, number one for all your gospel favorites. It's the 5 o'clock praise party. Really do appreciate you. Hey, this hour is sponsored by the Praise and Faith Gospel Shop, Bishop Hardison.
1: Good afternoon, Trey. This is J.T. Hardison over the Praise and Faith Gospel Shop in Terrell. Today is Wednesday, the middle of the work week. We thank God for keeping us all this week. And I tell you, we are at Praise and Faith Gospel Shop, high gear. We are, amen, getting those commentary. I've been talking about them all this week, those Sunday school commentary. We are getting them in the customer's hand. We have them in stock. Yes, let me mention we have the standard lesson commentary already in stock, the King James Version, along with the NIV, New International Version. We have those, amen, RH board commentary. We're taking orders for those, amen, that's company supposed to be sending them out the middle of the month. And we're going to have them and make sure that you get those commentary in time. Also, the Union Gospel Press commentary, anything that you're looking for, amen, we want to have those commentary in your hand by the first Sunday in September, which is right around the corner. Praise and Faith Gospel Shop going to be back open on tomorrow, which is Thursday and Friday, 10 a.m. until 5 o'clock p.m. That telephone number is 843-537-6591. Let me tell you about the big revival going on, yes, in Polton, North Carolina. Yours truly, I will be starting that revival on Monday night of next week. That's Monday night coming at the West Rocky Ford Baptist Church. That revival service, amen, will begin at 7 o'clock p.m. The very fine pastor there is Pastor Lennon Poston Sr. And the church is located, for those that don't know, up in that area, Waynesboro area, at 4497 White Store Road. That's in Polton, North Carolina. We'd love to see you in the service. All right, 7 o'clock p.m. until the next broadcast. God bless all of you.
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12: 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I'm meteorologist Frank Johnson. Rain chances back again tomorrow. Our forecast for tonight, partly cloudy with scattered showers, a low of 74 degrees. Tomorrow, mostly cloudy with a few showers and thunderstorms, the high up to 92. And on Friday, partly sunny, slight chance for a thunderstorm, and a high of 92. 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
1: Hey, it's your boy Rodney Jerkins. I'm here with my girl Vanessa Bell Armstrong. And we just want to let you know one thing.

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0: 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It's Terrell Smalls, Travis Green, many more going to be joining that lineup, so definitely.
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0: 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Really do appreciate you. My time's come to an end. Speaking of Travis Green, you just heard his new song with Kiara. Travis is going to be here on Friday, September 18th, along with Jarrell Smalls and many more artists. Going to be announced. So make sure you get your tickets, mindbodysc.com. 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

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I'm meteorologist Frank Johnson. Rain chances back again tomorrow. Our forecast for tonight, partly cloudy with scattered showers, a low of 74 degrees. Tomorrow, mostly cloudy with a few showers and thunderstorms, the high up to 92. And on Friday, partly sunny, slight chance for a thunderstorm, and a high of 92. 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
2: I just saw that would announce the passing of Mr. James Steplight Jr., who passed away on Wednesday, July 22nd. Arrangements have been announced by Davis Funeral Home, LLC. It is with heavy hearts to announce the passing of Ms. Janice Wright, who transitioned on Monday, July 27th. Family received friends at 4104 Fork Hill Road in Kershaw. Arrangements have been announced by Davis Funeral Home of Hartsville, LLC. Funeral service for Mr. Elijah Glover of Sherrall, who died on Wednesday, are incomplete and plans will be announced later by Groom's Funeral Home. Funeral service for Mr. Robert K. Harrington of Sherrall, who died on Friday, are incomplete and plans will be announced later by Groom's Funeral Home. It is bizarre to announce the passing of Mr. Freddie Wilson Jr., who transitioned on Tuesday, August 4th. 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And that completes our announcements. May God continue to bless and keep you in a very special way.
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